the meanest things. Yeah, I've been called a twit, I've been called so many things. I know I've done a bit that I admit deserves it, but that don't mean it doesn't sting.

0: So I was thinking, it really don't matter if I lose this fight.
1: Radio Nadzieja.